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0: 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Are your kids bored at home? Are you tired of Mama, I'm bored? 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
0: Jumping castles, face painting, games, music, and listen to this. 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
2: 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Linda and Mike on the Easy Breezy Breakfast Show. We're going to be here. 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The anticipation is killing me. Yo, freight home on Claire. Ki weekend, Devon. Ki weekend. Why is it a highly naquaki weekend? Yeah, a bit of a temperature at Saranadi in Tata, 17 degrees Celsius. Yeah, then Kaitumel Lahanele 18, 19. 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Cinema Life, radio station Samantha, Samara from 360 Radio. Freita, Rompieno, Maban in the Laborar in the Recorta to Friday. Maban in almost weekend. Yano, Rompieno, keep weekend. Simula Rompieno. Bare the weekend is here. I am. Eren canapine. In there, I can't wait for the weekend to begin. I can't wait for the weekend to begin. I hope you know. Yeah, no, next time I talk to you, next time I talk to you, I'm going to voice your name on that. Next time I talk to you, I'm voice your name on that. Because I hear you are going to call me, fella. Gaza, Madara Munyana, the Haile Hore, I've been out of the game for years and years, fella. Garuta, Yano Haruta, Santa Velore, you are always on par. 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
1: Calling all of Merafong. The Cute Kitties Photo Contest is here and voting has started. 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
2: 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global connection. 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It's the growth of these certified organic farming. South Africa now has gotten a formal organic standard setting. Yeah. Hakituri ibitswa South African National Standard or yang fela ke sense. Ya 1969 ukarele di mo farms they are getting certified by SAOSO. Yeah SAOSO Moretswa station Samantha sa Berra Fang 360 radio akrewa e bona khanya ya no so se ke se batlang gape ke ke a bona gore gona le mafoko a mantsi fela a tshwanetse bele gore motho a tlhaloganya yano. 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

0: Good day. I am Donald Mahachini, and this is Metaphor 360 Radio News Today. Headlines. Fear grows over illegal mining-related violence in Wedela and Leeuport. Kokosi Primary School wins two provincial Soul Bodies Awards in Pretoria. Third suspect arrested in the Eguruleni Blue Lines investigation. Former Hawks boss Godfrey Lebeya raises concerns over legal support. Sunny weather forecast for Carltonville. In local news today, residents of Wedela and Leeuport have raised concerns following recent violent clashes allegedly linked to rival illegal mining groups. Community members are calling for stronger security measures to restore safety in the affected areas. In other local news today, Kokosi Primary School has won two provincial Soul Bodies Awards in Pretoria, earning recognition for supporting vulnerable learners and promoting learner appreciation. In national news today, a third suspect has been arrested in the Eguruleni Blue Lines investigation. The suspect faces fraud and corruption charges and is expected to appear in court alongside other accused individuals. In other national news today, former Hawks head Godfrey Lebeya told the Mandlanga Commission that he was denied state-funded legal assistance ahead of his testimony. In our weather updates today, Carltonville will be sunny with a high of 23 degrees and a low of 9 degrees. Dry conditions are expected to continue into the weekend. I am Donald Mahatini. 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

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Ke monate wa pina mo stationeng sa go sa Merafong 360 Radio. Yo ebile re a leboga thata Zahara mare that's just how far we can take it for now. 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
1: Good day. I am Donald Machachini, and this is Marathon 360 Radio News Today. Headlines. Fear grows over illegal mining-related violence in Wedela and Leeuport. Kokosi Primary School wins two provincial Soul Bodies Awards in Pretoria. Third suspect arrested in the Eguruleni Blue Lines investigation. Former Hawks boss Godfrey Lebeya raises concerns over legal support. Sunny weather forecast for Carltonville. In local news today, residents of Wedela and Leeuport have raised concerns following recent violent clashes allegedly linked to rival illegal mining groups. Community members are calling for stronger security measures to restore safety in the affected areas. In other local news today, Kokosi Primary School has won two provincial Soul Bodies Awards in Pretoria, earning recognition for supporting vulnerable learners and promoting learner appreciation. In national news today, a third suspect has been arrested in the Eguruleni Blue Lines investigation. The suspect faces fraud and corruption charges and is expected to appear in court alongside other accused individuals. In other national news today, former Hawks head Godfrey Lebeya told the Mandlanga Commission that he was denied state-funded legal assistance ahead of his testimony. In our weather updates today, Carltonville will be sunny with a high of 23 degrees and a low of 9 degrees. Dry conditions are expected to continue into the weekend. I am Donald Machatini. 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
2: Right, your station is Amantla. That's indeed Donald Machatini. Arege Machatini. 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Lena one mic on the easy breezy breakfast show. 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

Μεραφό. Calling all of Merafon. The Cute Kitties Photo Contest is here and voting has started. 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Here's how you can vote for your favorite little star. 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You can buy as many votes as you like, and you can ask friends and family to buy votes using your child's code. 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Cute Kitties, nurturing smiles, building communities. 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

0: Calling all of Marathon. The Cute Kitties Photo Contest is here and voting has started. Voting opened Friday, the 14th of August at 12 midday on the dot and closes Thursday, the 3rd of September 2026 at 12 midnight. Here's how you can vote for your favorite little star. 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
2: Good day. I am Donald Mahachini, and this is Merafon 360 Radio News Today. Headlines. Fear grows over illegal mining-related violence in Wedela and Leeuport. Kokosi Primary School wins two provincial Soul Bodies Awards in Pretoria. Third suspect arrested in the Eguruleni Blue Lines investigation. Former Hawks boss Godfrey Lebeya raises concerns over legal support. Sunny weather forecast for Carltonville. In local news today, residents of Wedela and Leeuport have raised concerns following recent violent clashes allegedly linked to rival illegal mining groups. Community members are calling for stronger security measures to restore safety in the affected areas. In other local news today, Kokosi Primary School has won two provincial Soul Bodies Awards in Pretoria, earning recognition for supporting vulnerable learners and promoting learner appreciation. In national news today, a third suspect has been arrested in the Eguruleni Blue Lines investigation. The suspect faces fraud and corruption charges and is expected to appear in court alongside other accused individuals. In other national news today, former Hawks head Godfrey Lebeya told the Mandlanga Commission that he was denied state-funded legal assistance ahead of his testimony. In our weather updates today, Carltonville will be sunny with a high of 23 degrees and a low of 9 degrees. Dry conditions are expected to continue into the weekend. I am Donald Mahatini. 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

0: 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Are you tired of Mama, I'm bored? We got you. 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

Good morning, when I'm a bestie. Good morning, when I'm Mamedi. I hope all is well with you. You are chilling with me, the lovely, the amazing Cynthia K, bringing you nothing but the best official encounter ever. The time right now is 15 minutes after the hour 9. What's about saying, Hasir Kala Mamedi, Kalaka 9 o'clock on the dot. So better make sure, no matter the circumstance, you do not miss out on that. Get on the 28th of August. It's running a marathon, but it is not a problem at all. Also, the lovely, the amazing Cynthia K, when I'm Mamedi. The official encounter, or will you unwind just a little bit right there, wherever you're listening from? Big up to you for listening and making sure, no matter the circumstances, you are supporting. Thank you for your likes. Thank you for just being there and showing us, you know what, love. I get my best. John Legend, Ordinary People. Mamela, happy Entertainment Friday. Enjoy till we come back for more.

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0: He is too possessive and too controlling. I can't be myself around him. Girl, hold on a second.
1: Yo, Jack, where you been?
0: Baby, I'm here. Can I breathe a second?
1: I've been calling you like all day.
0: You know what? 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
1: Look, I need to know where you're.
0: Girl, that's him again.
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Morning, when I'm Mamedi. I hope all is well with you. Unzodi utile another lovely, the amazing Cynthia K, bringing you nothing but the best official encounter. Eva tsekero wena ke qala ma besti mo mabetseng teng for video wedela ko Kosi Carltonville. Big up to you, molo mhlobo wa molo mo mabetseng teng. How be monati? Ke re wena Mamedi, happy happy Entertainment Friday. What's about we re here qadlo saying at 9 o'clock in the morning. Ho ba monati, and then I told you no matter the circumstance, today Entertainment Friday ya rona tlo ba monati. Ke re mabetse kile ka re ho wena. Fridays will never ever be the same again. The time right now is 9:40 on the 28th of August. Hey, how rush the value on a whole day feel like you're my bestie. Exactly when I'm on my meeting, don't remember my meeting. Our vision is to be the most innovative radio to connect people with opportunities, and our mission as well is to inform and to entertain you right there. Get a mamid. Kubulets kapine munati pina ya Jennifer Hudson at its spotlight. Get a mamid. So without wasting any time, any further, whatever hurar can have my bestie on our first round of the Shoka Entertainment Friday, Yaruna, we give you the word of the day right there, right? So let us get into our word of the day. My word of the day to you, wherever you're listening from, when I'm mamid, kiroko, and I believe in yourself. I

Dear my bestie, believe in yourself. Why am I saying that? You must have confidence and you must have trust in yourself. I get it when I go high. Exactly. When you believe in yourself, you believe in your skills, your decisions, your heart, and your future, not in what other people say about you. I get my mate. Exactly. Because Baba Mbalona, you will be failing to believe in yourself because you're expecting people to start believing in you first. I get it, my bestie. Mamela. So get away. Tell yourself each and every single time that you are capable, you are in. Enough the way we're not willing that thing, and then you can do it at the end of the day. I get my bestie. Exactly. Mamela, why am I saying that? I get it. Sometimes with Labonali that, you know what, matsatsi mo feeling, or you are feeling low, you are doubting yourself, you've got low self-esteem. I get my bestie. Or maybe sometimes you want to give up. I get one, okay. So remind yourself, or stop comparing yourself with others right there, because you are just unique in the way you are. Believe in yourself. I get my bestie. Stop listening to self-doubt, because self-doubt, ew, that creeps in here and there. It's a spirit that comes with the devil himself. So never let the devil control how you feel each and every single time. That is why na ke ha ko fa letsatsi la rona la bo mme ka la bone be kiri dula ntso rapela o tswa o seng, so that God is able to align you each and every single time. I get my bestie. Exactly. Mamela hai, start, you know what, taking, you know, actions, even if you are scared when as a person. Ba bangata ba rona ke ba le legale le hole ka maphelo a lona, kiri, but because of you are scared, or you, what would people say, what people would people think about you? Forget about people a little bit when ngwana go hai. I get my bestie. Exactly. Ke batla re, when you're feeling scared and you're feeling like, you know what, it's hard for you to take action when I go high, use this, what I'm saying to you, as affirmations each and every single day. I get my bestie. Exactly. Or today I believe in myself and I take control and one bold step toward, you know what, my future and my goals and my aspirations, so that I can be the best that I can ever be. I get when I go high. Exactly. Even though sometimes there are hard times, even sometimes, you know what, it's hard for you to believe in yourself, Mary, so you stay confident and you decided, for no matter the circumstance, I will believe in yourself. I get my bestie. Exactly. When I'm my mamela, believe in myself. I get my bestie. And then when you find that answer, you work on it. I get one, okay. Yes, work on what you believe about yourself right there, and make it the best that it can ever be. I get my bestie. Exactly. Don't wait for people's approval to say, you know, to approve you need to believe in yourself. I get my bestie. Exactly. Don't wait for someone else to approve. Approve yourself and move towards a direction where you want to be. So believe in yourself. I get my bestie. That is the word of the day. Luana, I pray that word of the day, may it stick with you today, so that you embody it, so that you work with it each and every single time. I get my bestie. Exactly. Don't wait for someone to approve, like I said. I get one. Approve yourself and believe in yourself. Kori, you know what? Be that person that says, you know what, I want to design this a thing that is nice about me, about, you know what, believing in myself. I get my bestie. But that is why in the year 2026, when I'm my bestie, we call it the year of divine transformation. And no matter the circumstance, forward we go and backwards never. I get my bestie. Exactly. That is why approve yourself, because nobody will approve you if when you do not decide to approve yourself. So when you approve yourself, as you are working towards the way you want to go, and you're channeling your mind towards positive things, you will win at the end of the day, because of you decided to believe in yourself. I get my bestie, which is very important and really, really amazing. Now, what's about Rustin Serlimo and Amamedi? We do have a topic for the second round of the show right there, which is very interesting and amazing. And I hope that the word of the day right there will actually stick in your mind to believe in yourself no matter the circumstance. I get my bestie. Exactly. When Amamedi, like I normally say, you are enough, just the way you are. So topic yaro na for the second round of the show, ke topic monate ya Entertainment Friday. That's why ke re bo mabetseng teng wena mamedi o le mosebetsing o le sekolong o le lapeng, ke re big up to you. And you know what, ke re wena happy Entertainment Friday. Hope monate wane mabambalo na le re jwetse re tsamaya le bo mang le ya kae ho tloetsa hala eng le re fa di updates nyana, so that, you know what, we tell our listeners hore bona ba ile ba itse ba ya ko plekeng esona. So let us go and join people. Hope monate, ke re my bestie, especially in celebrations right there. Mamela hai, our topic for the second round of the show goes like this. Do you think money can buy happiness, or can bring happiness? Like, you know, when I thought about this topic at the end of the day, when I'm a medical, you know what? Money can bring happiness, but it can't buy it directly.
I get my bestie. Exactly. Money, what money can bring happiness, but it can't buy it directly. Let us think about it like this. I get my bestie. Let me say to you, number one, money removes unhappiness. I get my bestie. Exactly. Mamela, money brings happiness when it removes unhappiness, when it pays your bills, when it gets you out of debt, when it pays your hospital bills as well, when it puts, you know what, food on the table. I get my bestie. That's a relief. Like, you know what, it feels like what? It feels like a happiness right there. I get one of why. Exactly. And we all know that. So bear with me. I'm going somewhere with this topic. Buys freedom as well. Like, that's mine. I get one of why. You can say no. You can choose. You can help your family right there. I get my bestie. Your money, what? Money buys freedom. Money buys experiences as well. But now you can travel and go to various type of places with your partner as well. Let's travel and do whatever that you want to have and buy those experiences, those, you know what, things you want to experience in love right there. Get my bestie. Exactly. It buys experiences, not things, but experiences with people you love. I get my bestie. Exactly. When I want to go, I mean, I'm going deeper in this topic right there. Money, but money, I get my bestie. But money fails to bring happiness when all of these things happen. And I'm not going to give you a lot. I'm going to give you 3 points and then I'm going to let it go. I get my bestie. Exactly. Mamela, money fails to bring happiness when you think it will buy love. I get one of high. Exactly. When you think it, what, it will buy love. That is why but wabangata mod relationshiping by lo badu babang otolor udutilimu to maramurati because of they have money. I get my bestie. And otolor babang udutilimu to more relationshiping because of what they can get out of that person. I get my bestie. Babang bab for in love luluna because of they only wanted only material stuff molun. That is why when I hold to pray for alignment and let God ask God to give you a spirit of discernment. I get my bestie. Exactly. You know what? Give me a person who is actually here to love me, not for what I have, not a person that wants me to buy their love or wants to buy my love at the end of the day. I get my bestie. Money fails to bring happiness when you think it will buy love, also respect. I get my bestie. Let me tell you something. How nale motho how more relationshiping or unale batho around wena? Ebelo or you are thinking or now because of money they should respect you, mara wena you do not have respect. It's a problem. Because money has to make you to be able to respect. God is respect. So money cannot make you respect. That is why Kiruko and Mamedi, if you are not able to differentiate between money and respect, you are in trouble. I wanted to put it so easy like that because if I went deeper with it, it was going to confuse you. I get my bestie. Exactly. Money fails to bring happiness when there's no purpose right there. I get my bestie. Exactly. When I want to go high or peace of mind, it doesn't at all. I get my bestie. Exactly. For now, you don't have peace of mind, and then you do not okay. Then I literally temara chelte el ha iets about to buy it and to say it's very wrong. Haram the relationship, that money, the very same money that you have, it's either it can build or it can scatter that relationship right there. So the ball is in your court in the year 2026. I get my bestie. Don't use money to buy love, to buy respect, to buy purpose, to buy peace of mind. Because if you and you do not have those within yourself as a person and you do not embody those, money will scatter you, will scatter your relationships as a whole. I get my bestie. Exactly. When I'm a medi. So think like, don't think money, don't take money as what, as something that can make you have negative actions towards people or arrogance or anything like that. Take money as a blessing and use it as it is. I get my bestie, as a blessing, not to destroy other people. I get my bestie. Exactly. When I'm a medi. Mamela, you keep comparing and always want more. Then you never arrive where you want to go because of when sometimes you want to do things very fast because of you are pushed by greed. I get my bestie. Exactly. When I'm a medi, and then you want to compare yourself with you know what, with other people's situations. Or mamang is blessed more than me, so let me go somewhere and try and maybe do a lot of wrong things that will actually take me out of God's alignment because of I want money. Babanga tabalo na lutu seleba tu babanga tabal balong rinana lebone the relationship in zolo manyalong o because of money. You're comparing the relationship in zolo na the relationship in zaba tu bakante, remembering who. Little relationship in the long hotzona.
forgetting relationship in tselong hotona. You need to, you guys to work hard so that you can build the solid foundations for you guys to prepare for your future right there. But if you are not about that ready made, it's a problem. I get my best because the ready made it's saying you don't know how they got their money at the end of the day. But at the end of the day, the ball is in your court. I get my bestie, exactly. That's why if you are not arriving towards your goals and your aspirations, you will start fighting, quarreling more relationship because you are failing to put God first at the center of it. As we have started to be in a relationship with my partner, we need to work, our ground up so that we build even each other, so that we become the best we can ever be. Then we know, we are where we wanna be together. I get my bestie, exactly, when I'm a medium, that is why at the end of the day, the ball is in your court. It's either money can make you do the right things, or money can make you destroy yourself and your future right there. I get my bestie, exactly, when you have money more than your partner, you mistreat them. I get my bestie, when you have money more than your partners, you don't carry them well in that relationship, and that is not right. When, now that is why, it's either choose a person who is already in your standard, and they are already equipping themselves for them to be the best that they can ever be. Because of them losing focus in their journey of life and where they want to see themselves because of you want to control them when they don't have the money that you are expecting them to have. I get my bestie. So that is why I get my bestie, which is not a problem at all. If you want to equip somebody, maybe let's say your partner, you want to level up with them, then do not mistreat them because of money. Get my bestie. Exactly. Mamela, I'll dive into it a little bit deeper, right? Then after 5 minutes, I'm going to wrap it up right there. Get my bestie. Exactly. If you have no money, getting money will make you much happier. I get one of so sebetsana le tjhelete ya hao lwana mo dutseng teng and stop expecting people to give you their money. I get my bestie, because now when you are too dependent on people and their money, you become very reluctant to learn as a person. I get there is what to labana ba they are seeking for partners, they know they have got money, and then by long they are still building, they do not care about them. And they are very smart, they can build with their partner from a ground up and level up in higher heights, and they can be the best that they can ever be. I get my bestie, exactly. So if you have no money, getting money will make you much happier. So umusadi uabuti, I get umeontati, work on your own money, put money on your own table, so that when you come in union with your partner, it's easier for you guys to build. I get my bestie, exactly, because they have not done the eternal work of them building on their own side. Little depression, alifitamo, I get a chol. Hey, my bestie, mamela hey. If you already have enough money and a secure life, big up to you. Big up to you. And if you want a partner, all along what's about you, you want to groom them. You want to help them. Don't go there with a judgmental mind already. I get my bestie. Exactly. Go there knowing this is your category. This is what you want. You will build with your partner up high. I get one of high. Exactly. Or if one of you already know, you worked hard for your things, and then you feel you want a partner that has already worked hard for their things. So

intimate part, then you are already able to say, I'm not going to be able to build with this person, or I can build with that person. I get my bestie. Then you're able to make a clear decision out of that. So that is why getting double that money will only make you a little bit happier. And you know what? Only for a short time. I get my bestie. It will make you a little bit happier only for a short time when you do not know how to use it. Use money in a positive way. Don't use money to destroy yourself. Don't use money to destroy people. Don't use money to even destroy the government. Don't use money to even destroy our societies. Don't use money to even destroy the relationship. I get my bestie. Don't use money to even destroy churches right there, right? Because of that is why it's either money could be a root of all evil, or money could be a blessing on how you look at money. Because if you look at money to actually make it a god, then money will destroy you. Money, when you look at money as a blessing that comes from God, you're going to respect God first before you can respect money. Exactly, when I'm thinking, when you are actually, you know what, are comfortable, share it with us right there and tell us what you think about your own perspective right there. And tell us, can money buy, you know what, that comfortable, you know what, love and good space and peace and assurance and, you know what, a safety space between you guys' relationships or what? I get my bestie. And if money is playing a good role of arrogancy and treating people and stuff like that, then that is not how you need to actually look at money. I get my best, because it's either it can build that relationship and sustain it into greater heights, or it could either destroy it. Happy Entertainment Friday. 360 Radio. It is indeed your precise and local global connection. Another lovely, the amazing Cynthia Kikileka Josakiri. Bona, we bring you nothing but the best official encounter ever. I can play it for you with no hesitations at all. When lahlela mo Facebook page nya rona where Cynthia K o kopang papa le yona on our Facebook page when amamedi, we are at Mirafon 360 Radio. Our Twitter handle it is Mirafon 360 Radio. As well on Instagram, we are at Mirafon 360 Radio, your precise a local global connection. Hope monate mo le nteng u chitse le bagotsi ba hao or o le mosebetsing o plena o knock off or le skolong ili Entertainment Friday. How utswa wena ma bestie be rolo enjoya. Please, no matter the circumstances, take good care of yourself and check your surroundings if they are valid, if they are legitimate or not. Like if they're not, then you know who to hang around with and you know who not to hang around with. But at the end of the day, the ball is in your court. Thank you so much, when I'm my bestie. Are poetry, because kileka bule like a Jennifer Hudson are a spotlight. Are enjoying poetry? And stay tuned and please do enjoy till we come back for more. Adios.

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1: Good day. 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Headlines. Fear grows over illegal mining-related violence in Wedela and Leeuport. Kokosi Primary School wins two provincial Soul Bodies Awards in Pretoria. Third suspect arrested in the Eguruleni Blue Lines investigation. Former Hawks boss Godfrey Lebeya raises concerns over legal support. Sunny weather forecast for Carltonville. In local news today, residents of Wedela and Leeuport have raised concerns following recent violent clashes allegedly linked to rival illegal mining groups. Community members are calling for stronger security measures to restore safety in the affected areas. In other local news today, Kokosi Primary School has won two provincial Soul Bodies Awards in Pretoria, earning recognition for supporting vulnerable learners and promoting learner appreciation. In national news today, a third suspect has been arrested in the Eguruleni Blue Lines investigation. The suspect faces fraud and corruption charges and is expected to appear in court alongside other accused individuals. In other national news today, former Hawks head Godfrey Lebeya told the Mandlanga Commission that he was denied state-funded legal assistance ahead of his testimony. In our weather updates today, Carltonville will be sunny with a high of 23 degrees and a low of 9 degrees. Dry conditions are expected to continue into the weekend. I am Donald Machatini. 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

0: 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Are you tired of Mama, I'm bored? We got you. 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

0: Welcome back when I'm my bestie. Welcome back when I'm my maid. Ke Kerry Hilson, I re knock you down. Both Limang, both Li Kanye West right there when I'm my maid. I hope you haven't been enjoying our beautiful songs on this beautiful Entertainment Friday. Kore ha ke o bapalla dipina tsena, I decided ka re wa bona ka joko. Ke batla ba bapalla dipina tsa monate tsa Entertainment Friday. Hore ha ba se ba nahana Cynthia K. Ebe le hore dikelelo tsa bona di function hantle. Ke re my bestie. Ke bapalla. Remember our mission right there is to inform, educate and entertain you right there when I'm my bestie. The time right now is 29 minutes after the hour 10. It's a little more in this beautiful Entertainment Friday, holding it down and making sure we are enjoying our good music and good vibes. You go for pinangwe monati a1 yana mamedi belo rare khutla he. We are gonna, you know what, get into what we do best, right, and get into our topic for the second round of the show. Kyoshin Sean Kingston are beautiful girls. Stay tuned and listen, Jeff Bestie, till we come back for more.
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That is a very beautiful song by Kenny Latimore, When I Said I Do, with Shante right there, which is very interesting and amazing. Welcome back to Merafon 360 Radio. It is indeed your precise and local global connection. It's a great, happy, happy Entertainment Friday. I hope Monati Molinting. I get my bestie. Exactly when I'm a meeting. We like a topic in Monati earlier on. Karahu and Nagobotakari. Do you think money can buy happiness or bring happiness? At the end of the day, the ball is in your court. Money can bring you happiness. Money can buy you happiness. I get my bestie. But if you can actually use money to buy everything, you are in trouble. Meaning other things that are genuine, like love, for an example, you can't get. I get my bestie. Exactly when I'm a meeting. Because when I tried it already, no, I can buy people's love. I can buy people's validation. I can buy people's presence in my life. I get my bestie. Meaning when I drop it, and then imagine if that money fades away, what's going to happen? That's where now you will see how you've got nobody by your side. I get my bestie. Exactly. So that is why I get it. Before anything else, I get my bestie. Before your priorities, you are able to respect other people, for an example. That is your first priority. I get my bestie. Exactly when I'm a mate. So that is why money brings happiness when it removes unhappiness. I get my bestie. Like, for an example, paying your bills, getting you out of bed, you know what, paying your hospital bed, puts food on the table as well. That relieves feels like happiness. I get my bestie. I mean, come on, who doesn't want to experience that kind of a relief? Everybody wants to experience it. Exactly. And money as well brings happiness when it buys your freedom, which is very interesting and amazing. Who doesn't want money to buy freedom for them? I get my bestie. But you can say no. You can choose. You can, you know what, help your family or people that are around you in a way that is, that brings you freedom. I get my bestie. Not because you are helping people, because you are depending to have something out of those people, right? That is why be a person that is a cheerful person, especially in relationships, said in motto. I get my bestie. When you want to help your partner, help them cheerfully, so without actually even thinking about it. I get my exactly when I'm my bestie. That is why, and it buys you freedom. You can say no. I get my, you can also choose to help your family, your friends, and your partner, and whoever that you want to help. At the end of the day, it is your choice, and it buys what it buys, experiences, not things. I get my, but experiences with people you love, like your family. Cheaty and lyrically your good things, and you guys are chilling, maybe even with your family, even maybe with what with that in that, in that relationship as well. Maybe you could go for vacations and stuff like that. I get one of my man, money can do a lot of things that, tell them they are nice, that you want to enjoy out there as a person, and that is not a problem at all. I get my bestie. Exactly when I want to go, even I could spice things up a little bit in a relationship where you guys are taking each other out, you're buying each other gifts, you're going to a lot of things. I get my bestie, which is not a problem at all. It buys what experiences right there, but not things. My man, let me say, when money fails to bring happiness, you are in trouble. I get my bestie. When money fails to bring what happiness, you are in trouble. Why? Because of you think it will buy love and respect. I get one of money cannot buy love, money cannot buy respect. Some people, not all of them, I get one of, please do not get it twisted. Not all of them. This person, I love them genuinely. And then we're there for them because of you wanna be with them. I get my best. Not because of they have money, not because of they can give you that, not because of they can give you that. I get one of, exactly. As a person, you're a genuine person. You don't love people because of what they can give you. You don't love people because of what they have. I get one of high, exactly. You love people even if they do not have anything to give you in their hand. Even if they say today, or maybe let's say for an example, today, tomorrow, and forever, they are broke, maybe. But and when I want to remember, this person is genuinely broke, not because of maybe they are just saying it. I get one of high, love them genuinely right there. Because if money fails to bring, you know what, happiness, It will also fail to bring what, love. It will also fail to bring respect and purpose. I get my bestie. Or peace of mind. It doesn't. I get one of exactly. So kin tutu tamilu di tsebelo na hor. How le motu unale chelte ilinya how ewe sebele zangkatat. You give it to your partner or to your family members or people who are around you genuinely, so without expecting anything in return.
I get one of my be a cheerful giver. E ba motho neng ore lu wena ha o tseba re okay this person ha ka ba le chelte le yena ga gona on twos. I get my bestie ska ba na le partner leng ore at the end of the day ha yena o bo mosheba, let's say for an example it happens that you have a stank of money somewhere and then maybe it's your turn to help your partner. They were helping you in the first round. I get my bestie exactly when things were hard out tswere motho o balances lu wena ha ntate modimo o etsa shapo etsa be able to balance that partner lu wena as well. So you are always wanting to receive from your partner and your partner cannot receive from you. That does not make sense. I get my bestie. Exactly when I'm a mate. That is why if money fails to bring, you know what, happiness, right? When you keep comparing and always want more from your partner, and let's say for an example, you know very well how your partner is struggling, I get my bestie, and they do not have much because they're not working at the end of the day. Where is that money going to come from? Does that make sense? No. Unless you know very well that you have somebody that can actually, you know what, help you balance the state of your life in the situation that you guys are experiencing at that particular moment. But when your partner does not have much, there's nothing much for you to expect out of them. I get my bestie. Let me tell you something, but if I just a simple scenario. This other person says, Cynthia, okay, I cannot be a person that dates, you know what, a partner that gives me, you know what, less than 1,000 rand. Haru bro, kuhe. Wauta my bestie. Kila kama bota question, if you're expecting your partner to give you 1,000 rand each and every single time when they get paid, for an example, where now what are you giving them in return? When you are working, I don't know, at this current moment I'm not working, do they understand that and are they doing that willingly now, or you are forcing that situation? Well, one of my bestie, so I'm not gonna dive into it a little bit deeper because I feel as they are listening they will think that they will be thinking maybe I'm going to even say their name. I get my bestie, but I'm putting it out to you when as a person it could actually, you know what, remove unhappiness. I get it could buy freedom, we could buy experiences, but you cannot buy love, you cannot buy respect, you cannot buy purpose, you cannot buy peace of mind at the end of the day. So stop comparing yourself with other relationships out there. If we're not deciding about limit to sasebeting, you must know the consequences that comes with that. If we're not choosing some to sasebeting, you must know the consequences that comes with that. If we're not, you're not working, and then let's say for an example, you are not working and then you want a partner that is working, that is not unfair. Leona Ewa, get my bestie. Exactly, that is not fair. So it be a partner that has a purpose. I'm not just helping this person, but I'm helping a person that is goal orientated, a person that has a bright future. I get my bestie. But when you want your partner to help you, knowing very well, when you only want to sponge out of them, but you're not working towards your goals and your aspirations, that is not fair. I get one okay. So when I took it, when we upgrade at the end of the day, we see the CV, but let me say better for the interview, whether something else tangible for you to change your circumstances, because people will not be around forever. People will not be around for a very long time. So that is why you are not depending on other people, but you are depending on yourself. It really told that this is my according to the way when I'm expecting like a thing, you know that it is on you, not on other people. Like my bestie, exactly when I'm a medi. So you keep comparing, like I said, so stop comparing the situation is alone. I get one go high. Yes, that is why Kirko and now if I was you, I would not even get into a relationship that quick. I get my bestie. Exactly. This one is just a friendly advice. I would work and work and work and work. Haki bona re yana ke setse ke succeed le dintho tsa ka ditsa maya hantle. Ke hona he ke tla be ke ri ya, let me look around and see a potential that I can build with at the end of the day. That is working le yana o long discover le bophelo ba hae. I get my bestie. Exactly. How about to date because of you can get things out of people, like a huge chunk of money out of people? You are in trouble. I get my bestie, you are in so much trouble. Now let's talk about you must have money. I get my bestie, if you have money but no health, no good relationships and no meaning, you are in trouble. I get my bestie. Exactly. So that is why I get you hello about a little. I can't want to go and marry healthier, how high right because of Luena Udula Unali, the anxiety, the depression, and you are about to hunt the camera. Get my bestie, come on, the relationship is how that you can't build them because of once people get next to you, they must feel when you are the only one that has money.
because of how you are, you bring the arrogancy out of yourself. Like, get my bestie. Yes. And that on its own, it has no meaning at all. Like, get my bestie. When money fails to bring happiness, it has no meaning at all. So let money, that is why I care about in the state of a mindset, elo rumo makeshini nga rona hare shebil. Lwana we put a poto ewa, get my bestie. Yes. Which is not a problem at all. I get my bestie. But do not idolize money. Money is a blessing. Money is not an idol. Because once you idolize money, you will even forget that there's a God that you need to serve before your money. I get my bestie. Exactly. Because God is the one that gives you all of your heart's desires and all of those blessings that you have when as a person. But if you idolize that, you are in trouble. Like, get my bestie. Exactly. Money fails to bring happiness when you have money but no health and no good relationships. You know, when you are looking at these fairy tale stories on our socials, this person has been having these riches, but they do not have peace. I get my bestie, because of how they use their money. They use their money to abuse their spouse. They use their money to abuse their family members. They use their money to abuse their partner in that relationship. And that is not right. I get my bestie. Exactly. That is why Baba Ngatabalona utlamilo rapelo. Ntate Modimo re ya kopa re la o ka re fa eng kapo eng. Let us not idolize money, but let us actually put you first and seek you first as our God, so that everything is able to be added unto us. I get my bestie. That is why how when as a person nothing is getting added unto you, fast because of feel like you are desperate, you want money because you are eager to have status, you are eager to compare yourself with other people's situations because they got there before you, and you are having that negative thought at the back of your mind to say, maybe God is not gonna take me to where I wanna be, because you lack patience, you don't want to pray, you don't want to enjoy right there. Get my bestie. Exactly. Everything good comes with patience. I'm gonna go high. Everything excellent comes with patience. All of them, those riches that you want, you must work hard for them, for yourself. I get my bestie, so that at the end of the day, you make yourself proud and you do not depend on only your partner. Because sometimes depending on only your partner for them to do everything entirely for you, it's not fair. I get my bestie, because babamba luna. You would actually expect your partner to take care of your family. You would expect your partner to take care of your children. You would expect your partner to take care of you at the end of the day and everything that has to do with you. What are you contributing on the table? What are you taking good care of at the end of the day? I get my bestie, which is not fair at all. So that is why, don't be, with people.

You're not changing your lifestyle. You're not thinking positive. You're not even hanging around positive people at the end of the day. That's why you would get even intimidated. Ah, you know what? Friday, people are going out to, you know what, to do entertaining stuff, and you do not have money, and then you feel less of yourself because you lack money. I get my bestie. Let not your confidence be determined of how much money you have in your pocket. No, even if you don't have money, you can be super confident. Trust me, you. I get my bestie. That because now when you're confident, that's when now money follows you. Right? Exactly. When I'm married, it is what it is. That is why, Kiri, if you already have enough for a secure life and getting a double, that money will only make you a little bit happier. I get one of high. Exactly. So when you have enough to secure your life in a very positive way by being in alignment with God, but do not actually put your money as and worship it as if it will take you to heaven at the end of the day. Because it was Salah Molefatsing. I get my bestie. I know the house that's Utsamina Molefatsing does not work like that. Yeah, but so do not idolize money. Take it as a blessing and use it like it is a blessing. I get my bestie. Thank you, Wena Mameti. But that is why Kirko Wena. Getting double that money will only make you a little bit happier, not only for a short time. I get my bestie, but only when you get it in the right way by working hard for it and waking up in the morning and oppress or push or pan and putting 100% effort in whatever that you do as a person. And you will even forget about how comfortable other people are, how blessed they are. You will even forget comparing yourself because of Lena. You are focusing right now. We're building a foundation for you to be the best authentic self that you can ever be. I get my bestie. It is what it is. Unso do tse lena the lovely, amazing Cynthia Kiki le ka jo tsa kare happy entertainment Friday when I'm mommy. The hope monati u be o anu a injela wena unso ya weekend teng e lo re ha o tla mo sebetseng o bo o ithola o imamela o ikra rega ke re my bestie o bo re ha o nontso o itse ba gore wena you are the person that uses money to be to do things that are bad or to spite other people or to make other people feel inferior o bo change and transform because ke le ka re ko wena it is the year 2026, the year of divine transformation. We're going to treat people better. We're going to show up for people. We're going to help people where it's needed. We're going to make sure whatever money that you sow a seed in other people's life is not because out of arrogancy, but it's because of you want to do that because that's who you are. Get my bestie. It is what it is when I'm a matey. Thank you so much. Happy Entertainment Friday. It will just cheer you up. I get my bed. State of the Mind by Jay-Z and Alicia Keys. Alicia Keys, one of my bestie. Stay tuned and please enjoy till we come back for more. Adios.

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0: 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OSM United ba tla ba kopana le setlhopha sa Merafong Dynasty Sports Academy. 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
2: 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I am Donald Machachini, and this is Marathon 360 Radio News Today. Headlines: Fear grows over illegal mining-related violence in Wedela and Leeuport. Kokosi Primary School wins two provincial Soul Bodies Awards in Pretoria. Third suspect arrested in the Eguruleni Blue Lines investigation. Former Hawks boss Godfrey Lebeya raises concerns over legal support. Sunny weather forecast for Carltonville. In local news today, residents of Wedela and Leeuport have raised concerns following recent violent clashes allegedly linked to rival illegal mining groups. Community members are calling for stronger security measures to restore safety in the affected areas. In other local news today, Kokosi Primary School has won two provincial Soul Bodies Awards in Pretoria, earning recognition for supporting vulnerable learners and promoting learner appreciation.

You like walk, but you must hustle if you want to. You know, finish them on fighters. If them they run, them no fit catch up. I know they from say I too righteous. No come they from say you too like us. You know, get the time for the hate and the bad energy. Come on, my money. Make it last like cocoa.

How did we go about it? Creativity, such as art, music, film, and fashion. It is made with pure energy.

How did we go about it? Music. It is made with pure energy, inspiration, and love. With creativity and passion as the soul.

That is Gabs of the Small are playing on my background, Gelady and Janta. And yeah, we are here to give you, Lady and Janta, the topic of the day. It is exactly 4 p.m. on the dot. It is a Friday, Lady and Janta, the 28th of August 2026. So you are still tuning in to Marathon 362 Radio, your precise local and global connection. And it's still your boy, the guy with the capital letter W and D. The one and only Waladin. So, Lady and Gent, here's the question. It's already on our social media platform. So, please do make sure you go and check it out so that, Lady and Gent, you can stay connected and you will know what's going on in this, Marathon 360 Radio community, Lady and Gent. You don't want to be left behind. So with that being said, Lady and Gent, here's the question of the day. Have you ever had a crush on a teacher or a boss? How did you act around them? Because we know, Guti, whenever you have a crush on somebody, you don't really be acting well, Lady and Gent, you know. People have ways of... acting. People really have ways of acting, Lady and Gent, when it comes to their crushes, you know, people that they feel disturbed by them, you know. So when I tell me, Ugutigena, have you ever had a crush on your teacher or your boss, Lady and Gent, and how did you actually act around them? I'm going to play you Mtunzi Ati Asfanelene. Enjoy this one.

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Remember, gear, responsibility means everything. Responsibility means everything, ladies and gentlemen. Let's remember to be responsible all the time. But I will tell you all about that. Lady Enchanter, how did you act? How did you really act? Were you able to act normal? Because one thing that I know and I notice, Enchanter, someone that you really, really like, you can't really act normal. There's that one thing, Nyana, Lady Enchanter, that's off properly, or you will run out of words, or you will just, Lady Enchanter, and won't have a good behavior. You act like an amateur, and in which we can't, Lady Enchanted, deny it. It happens. Singabantu, we live, we learn, and then we understand that, and of in exposing some certain things about people, because when you're in love with a person, you got things that you do that are not normal compared to people that you are, normal with. You understand, like a Lady Enchant. So okay, with that being said, Lady Enchant, I'm going to play you any. Let's enjoy.

Let's continue having this topic of ours, Gilly and Chant. Just know good to get. It is a Friday, the weekend, and I know good to get. People are already outside, and they are already enjoying their weekend, Gilly and Chant. It is the 28th. I know get people got paid, and it's going to be a very busy weekend. It's going to be a very busy weekend to get the enchant. Plus, get another thing is that football is back, and when football is back, Lady Enchant, people don't necessarily be home. You understand? On weekends, we go outside to watch the games, have a little bit of this and that. You know, 2-3 glasses of something. But responsibility is important, Lady Enchant. That's the one thing that I cry about. All the time, the DNG, to understand the irresponsibility, mean encouraging irresponsibility. If we just become responsible enough, I'm definitely sure to avoid this drinking too much. And these drinking and driving incidents and cases that we always see and hear, the DNG, I believe those can be avoided easily. You able? Just easily, Lady Enchant. But okay, let's talk all that. Our topic 0763151915 before we get out of here, Lady Enchant. So tell me when a good game, Lady Enchant. You understand? Have you ever had a crush on your Lady Enchant, teacher or boss? And how did you act? Let's talk all that as I'm going to play you some more good music. It's a Friday after all, so we need to be enjoying. Kelvin Fallo, that's everybody wanna be in love.

Ladies and gentlemen, boys and girls, welcome! Welcome back to Freaky Friday, you know. Your best DJ is here. Sabulala! As you know, Repusha Netso. That was a tribute to Miss Dolly Parton. This is Morafon 360. Your precise local global communication. Hey, Kunzi, we just lost Miss Dolly Parton. Hey, what a voice. So I just decided, Jorge, I want to make a tribute to Miss Dolly Parton on my show today because, hey, this is one of the voices, nothing. So you know how we do things here. We do things the music way. When we say we are the music, we give you the best music. But I, Sasha Yatina, Rabo Laya. The time is 18:22. Your favorite DJ. But I want a DJ. It's Ralin, you know. Like, this is Davi Nation, my Davi Nation. No, most of you will call me Neo Mostrate, but now I am my Davi Nation. Mona was a little upper and turn it into music. Lights go fail. For honor, when we are in it. This is Freaky Friday. So today's show, nothing. On air today, this is Freaky Friday lights. Kare betsa fela number one way why. Hansi re tlotla gagolo. I just want to ask, how was your day today? Tsatsi la le tsamile yang. So let's have a how did your day go? So without Totangata, we're just gonna play a song. Then our listeners back home, Rutle Hore, how did their day go? Pella, this is Morafon 360 Radio. I don't know.

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Yes, sir. Thotse di tsama di batlo re fatla. Yeah, as you know, ke Davi Nation, Mr. Matavi Nation. Ai, you know, ha ke botsa kere letsatsi la go letsa mele yang. Hey, I'm asking a big question because now my day went well. Ah, my day, I give it waiting a 10 out of 10 because, you know, Jorge, when good things happen to good people. So I've been good and things have happened. It started when the day gonna get birthday, I got low. I would like to say thank you to the people who gave me gifts. Thank you for all the birthday wishes. Thank you to the family of Morafon 360. Like it's ke khanya khotso. Like I've been in a mindful place where I could say my day went well. My day was awesome. You know when things start to unveil themselves to you, then you will see, oh, this guy had it all. This guy had it all. Hey, I had it all. I got gifts that some people could imagine. And I'm still getting gifts. I'd like to say thank you to the family, friends, everyone. Now I always say, when it's August the 1st until August the 31st, it's still my month. I still take that month very seriously in my life because this is the best month ever. This is the best month ever. You know when things unveil themselves to you in a month, you know that that is your month. So my day went well. My day was awesome. I had to chill with my friends after work. We had nice conversations. Even now, my friends, when I'm on radio, they will always say, they'll always do this. They will always mimic me in a way. They'll be like, "Hey, Omamitsi, Motivation on radio." Then I'll say, because I will always tell my friends, thank you for listening to me. Thank you for being an ear to me. Because it shows support and loyalty in friendship. Because the time I told my friends that, hey, I got into the radio academy, they were like, radio, always I'm going radio. Because you're always quiet. I'm like, you don't know. Until they saw the potential that I have, they will always mimic me. That's why I always have a smile when I come here, because each and every day I have friends who mimic me. They will talk about me. They will never leave me out, because that's the support and the loyalty and friendship that I have with my friends. That is why I say my day went well. Hey, come on, the culture field, I'm charged. It's fire. You know, when I say Kumnande Carlton Vildam Clutch, Mr. Rofkam, the international DJ, is in Carltonville. Mr. Rofkam is coming to Carltonville. You know the hot spots. Hey, Mr. Rofkam is here. Go out. You can't say Hogana so cool. Ha! You go machoni so machoni! I go Kaisanginyana, Muka, Bona, Mantendi. Come on, let's go and have fun. This is the best radio show that you can ever get. Because without this radio show,
ke betsa ka nna man. I know people of Morafo, I know ke rata gotsa ha re tsweng a re tswe kumna ndi khaya yo 25 tsena di bile faya. They became so hot. They said, men not hot. You know, arebolaying because we are going out in different places. Hey, but on Josie Bafiti, they came home. But it's 25 in that. Santa Shebele, a few more of you are. Santa few is something, you know, like something, eh? So we can go out and party. Let's say, well, this is Freaky Friday. Pull your comments. Now, one thing that I can tell you. Now, after my show, I'm going out. I'm going out with friends. Hey, now I'm going out. It's a Friday. It's sharp. The phone is. Why you watching? Baga, Mr. Termination. Hey, Celeb, over. Let me just tell the people that I'm going out battling in numbers. Hey, Mr. Ralph comes here. You missed this opportunity. Ha, it's little Mona Levy. Ake Frostani. Because we know for our deep house lovers. Aha. Maybe he has cooked something. I don't know. Let's just an ear. I got two nyala. Double emote. You know, you just chill. Pelo Koli. Umamele good music. We mamele sound. Sound daddy boza. You know, I got the sound daddy boza. You know what they are talking about, hey? Because he are to shave. Are been fair. Let's let two latches. Let's let two little monade. It's just waiting for you to get off the couch, get off that bed, dress up. It's only in a fellow, a little bit of a trick pen, a fella, or a slow machete. What about not? So, hug it to me. You know, this is Morafon 360. You're precise. Local, global communication, where we inform, educate, and entertain. Get Divination. The time is 18:44. So how good we hore. Bago matlanga, bago beleza zefi. You know, there was a guy, ogo matlanga. Fato kona lepine bitwa ngaye, na gutu.

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1: Και Mr. Ravkam, who's here? What, Atlanta? We have an international DJ, Mokhai. Haritui, let's go and support shows. Love and support. Latiba, the hangout spot. Latiba, do you want me to tell you? Hey, because I have another DJ who's having his EP launch. He was a guest on my show last week. Mr. Nanalitz, Triple C, Cool Come and Collected. Hey, you know, let's go out and support. Let's go out and have fun. Mr. Nanalitz, who was here, Unkupila Rabraga also, but tell them, I'll be in Play Punk. You're going to Play Punk. Ah, but it's more rough on city, we know. The party is the party, the party, the party. Bampatagankadi. They want to know what's happening. Ah, let's go out. I have an awesome day. I'm going out. I'm going to support whoever I'm supporting. Mr. Triple C is having his EP launch today and tomorrow. Today will be in Play Bank. Tomorrow is going to Greens Park. You know the hot spots. Or do you want me to tell you? Okay, let me tell you. Something about Play Little Nyona. Mr. Nanalitz will be in Play Bank. White House. White House. How can you fan support? Let's go give a young brother from Morafong the support that he deserves. Let's go out in numbers. Mr. Ralph Kamp,

We also have an international username, Etlang Tumorafo. Like, we have an artist, Ellen Huge, today, who's promoting, he's making a launch. He's promoting his a launch of his EP, Go Play Bank. We have an international who's coming in numbers. Latiba, let's go out, let's go and support, man. What's again? Gotta go shop at 8 o'clock. I think she was now going to get it. Now when I but now guy, just for me to go out because now I'm going out. I am going out to support. I am going out to support. You know the pride of Morafu. Agao ya White House. Case closed. I will support Mr. Nanalit. Please, go back, support. That's a brother. Let's just say, hey, we are here, Outiam. We are here. Even tomorrow, let's go in numbers. Go support in Forgeville. Go Dikote in Greens Park, if I say the name right. Ariye Galokopa. You know, when a community supports one, it shows that a community is standing by your side. Let's go out. Ariye. Music, just for you to listen to the music. And I be la mustu lun that. Ah, I'm on fire. I wanna go out. But you know, when we go out, we go out in numbers. We go out in numbers. So I just wanna make things just easy for us. I'm just gonna say. Le utlwile a seng ke yone reng o mametse. I have an awesome day. Oh, what are the smile that I carry? I'm gonna carry this smile until you're gonna know the face, you're gonna know the smile, you're gonna know the gold tooth. Let's just go out. Kaka full machita, you have a chess. Where are we off to? Cause I brought. I wanna go and party. Cause this is your Freaky Friday, your number one DJ. Nagi Pizza, Mr. Matavi. Tavi Nation, when I was a little palette. Into good music, good sounds, and good vibes. Morafon 360, your local, your precise local global communication. Where you gonna get entertained, informed, and educated. But what are you gonna get into so? Because hey, today is Friday. I know, some are not going to work tomorrow. So, hi. Hands down. It's he. Kopa fela lembling. On today I'm gonna deal only. Kawa to bathroom mpona. On Facebook. Kada bamplil. Where are you off to? Boya kai. Where are you off to today? Cause I know Jorge. How my mate radio station is. Ah, on a plan. You have to. You like it or not, you have to go out. Wow. Ah, nah, and I know, Khozahwak, I just want to say something. Uta Eri.

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Serving Merafong City and surroundings from the heart of Goedsel.

0: yena Mr. Triple C nalalethi who be playing today White House akuzweni nande riyabavaya. We are going out in different places. My Buddha. Actually, come on. Yeah, Kidavi Nation, Mr. Madavi, you know. Where I bring you the best entertainment. This is Morafon 360, your precise local global communication. Eish. Yeah. I want a Friday. Friday, Imona. Friday and we're not blind because why people are going out, they're going to the White House. Follow me, Mela, Mr. Nana Lady Triple C. Okay, it's 11 p.m. This one, yeah, volume 3 yeah, high that I just played. Weekend special remix. Ah, funny, I chase. I'm finding that she's this one. The boy is on fire. The boy is on fire. Bagato utuka malakabe. What's your talk about utuka malakabe? Now, always trying to keep what's on. How about utuka malakabe? Utuka yang and thing. And I have a word in the Christian into serious. I'm going to the Christian into serious. It's massive. When the massive for the crowds, that's a massive. Hey. Today I'm so happy to appoint Yahoo Tulsin Moon. And just go and have fun. Just go and have fun. Cause this thing it's not gonna work. Let's go out. Let's go and have fun. Let's try to live another bang. Let's be happy. And we'll be happy in Baron. We have things to do, we know. Now let me just play just an ad. We have a competition. Yaban. You know. The precious, precious gift that God has given us. When I like competition that is coming up. Yo.
1: 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The Cute Kitties Photo Contest is here and voting has started. Voting opened Friday, the 14th of August at 12 midday on the dot and closes Thursday, the 3rd of September 2026 at 12 midnight. Here's how you can vote for your favorite little star. First, go to the Cute Kitties Marathon 360 Radio Facebook page, find the voting post, and comment with your child's code. 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
1: Akibat kebua sengata. Kira lagi kutuela leluna, how things are. They're heating up. Well, the time is 1929. Yeah. Give what I will. 1930. Half past seven. Now, I'm so excited. My day went well. You know, when a person is so happy, just know good things are happening. There are transformations that are coming. And now, I'm on a point where I would say thank you. Because, hey, now my day went well. People are they want a party. Interact. Give it to me. Tell me more. I am going out. I am going to have fun. So please, let's go out. The only thing that I want to tell you, be safe. We took a million, drink responsible, because hot hot outside. Jimbos, ladies, I pogotele lali wadinyana, yore pogotele plasan. Getting so, because now you know we're in a crisis, and some things, when they're under the influence of something, substance or what, we intend to do things just in right. So please, kopa rithokomeleng, kopa remain sharp, just take care of ourselves, because we know out there are many things that can happen to us. So rithokomeleng, rebile sharp. It's about sharp. The girl's son, give a sharp. What's up, Pata? Bada Baba. Rota, music, what? Bada Baba. Because now, I don't want to lie. Now, with heavyweights, Tani TJ, around Carltonville, I know for high. When it's a party, they will always give me a call and say, hey, my bro, you know my bro, we wanna go out, my bro, we wanna go have fun, my bro, because that's the brotherhood that I've built. So I feel like I'm going to DJ, but I am coming. Motivation. Imprecise, Mraffin 360. Headliner. Somewhere, hey, watch this space. Oh, that you was simple. I'm emceeing a gig. I'm emceeing go Scorpion Kings. Who knows? Maybe you'll say, "Aye, I told you," but you didn't want to listen, huh? Do you get it? You don't get it. Get about it. Laiti. Get away from Bolandi Logate. We kill them smoothly. We run smoothly. Have a wonderful week. What are you doing? It's going to be a little happy. Let's all be happy. Come, let's have fun. White House, Nadalit. Detox, Mr. Ralph Kam. International DJ. Mr. Triple C, why Bolago White House today? Jam team is gonna kill everything. Pella, this is his EP, I Push Up. Let's go and support. Let's go and listen to good music. Even tomorrow, he will be at Greens Park. Godi. Let's just go and support. Go back and support him one more. I'll tell you more tomorrow what's going to happen. On a today, Garibona Garuk. I think tomorrow I have to bring the DJ and Lady events. Just give an interview and we are heading out. Galicia. If you don't want to join the party, I say yes. Because I've tried and you didn't want to listen. I told you. If you don't get it, forget about it. Because I've told you. I think tomorrow I will ask for a slot to eat. Just give it to DJ. Finally the event, because just to interview them, give a ultra, and then give a limoto sam. You'll never know for Gosan and Obilita ma. Tamokasi. Oh. Who knows? Yeah, who knows? Maybe I'm for a year, eh? Jimbos. Kopalenga de Ming. Anki, later, so hot man, a hot, the hot man, a big. Just for a 5 minute interview, Lenny. Good to hore. A car in fail. Kiki Kopa fell and capture Lenny. Abuare. This is Mr. Ed Morafundi, what DJ on Morafund 360? Ash, Nana having that jingle ew. Huh? With an international. But I'm gonna do it. I'm gonna get there and say, please, I'm recording you. Please say something. Say this. Hey, this is Mr. You're worth on Morafund 360. Ready you. Aye. Yeah, I'm going there. Ah, come cope. Come zam. Yeah, nagin chao hash. Below hash. Come zam. Abahan. Come cope a photo. Let's take a big zami. Ma come zam. Come zam. Go ahead. Chapele. I just want to make it my jingle. Copo Chapele. Wow. Good for daddy. Hey, the time is 1937. I'm going to close off the show. Kili Sega Mix. For the hour scene. But before, I just want to play. After this jingle.
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Ladies and gentlemen, boys and girls, Liverpool, faut que tu aies un seul. 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Ah, bah, faut. Baba Sabara, ringtone. Ring. Ladies and gentlemen, it's about to close off the show. I will say thank you for all who are listening, and thank you for all who are watching all over. This is Morafon 360, your precise local global communication. 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Light.

We are closing the show off, and I would like to say thank you. This is your favorite DJ, DJ Matavi. You know, Tavi Nation, SK Kwala Shui. I want to close it off. Ka the mix. Yeah, artwork sounds. No, yeah, that's like it's how my hot man, I put them on the next level. For hey, Felix was also my 2K. Now it's also my hot man. Hot man, Zach. I got a level. Got all the better got mix. Lay my mail. Just listen to it. On the frequency, I'm Rafan 360. Light. Get tanke. Hangwe tanke ha baby. Tanke hararo. Salute. 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Because same time, same place tomorrow. When I do the party starter. Ha. Kilola tadi guests. Let la utla lona. And each and every guest, komota post. I'm gonna do something for all the DJ. Let me get it outside. Double more. Tautagabo, for barrio.